0: Radio A en Hunze. 12 hunebedden, 1 geluid.
1: I want to tell you a story about the house we're in blue.

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She said, that don't confront me. 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Now next Friday I come out and have a rent. 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

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He said, let me go and ask my wife. He come out of the house. I could see in his face. I know there was no. He said, I don't know, man. She kind of funny, you know. I said, I know. Everybody funny.

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She said, tell me all your trouble. You know what she said? She said,